think about the generations and to say we want to make it a better place for our children and our children's children so that they know it's a better world for them and think they can make it a better place.

let's get the party started. See you at the bar, you was hardly talking. That's when I knew that your heart was scarring. Friends to lovers need a part to star in. Like, wait, babe, let me

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It's not time to make a change. Just relax, take it easy. You're still young, that's your fault. There's so much you have to know.

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devil may care, and I am just a devil with love to spare. So viva Las Vegas, viva Las Vegas. How